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Let me take you home and you will see. Love you, girl, to eternity. Oh, Nina, are you the girl for me? 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Give it up, girl, for this hip-hop rhyme. 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The way you dance, the way you move. 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Oh, Nina, oh, Nina, I love you.